They made Cantaloupe a jazz rap global hit back in the 90s. That's Us Three, back with new music called Cool Cat. New England songwriter B.B. Stockwell before that with When You Know, and had Velocity Girls, Audrey's Eyes, the top of that set as well. On 91.9 WFPK, I'm Kyle Meredith. Just a few moments, going to be talking with Hamish Linklater. Not only do we know him from The New Adventures of Old Christine, from The Crazy Ones and Legion, he's also the, and Midnight Mass, of course, one of his greatest, Midnight Mass. But he's also the voice of Batman in Batman Caped Crusader, the animated series. And he did some time here in Louisville at Actors Theater. So that's coming up with Hamish Linklater after we play some Caroline Rose, some Weezer from the Black Album era, and right now Jesse Johnson and Stephanie Spruill. This comes from the soundtrack to The Breakfast Club back in 1985. It's called A Heart Too Hot to Hold on 91.9 WFPK Louisville.

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91.9 WFPK. Kyle Meredith here. Tonight, my guest, actor Hamish Linklater. Been following him all the way back to his movie Groove, back at the beginning of the millennium. Or most recently, a couple years ago at least, when Midnight Mass on Netflix. He's back in Manhunt, starring as Abraham Lincoln. In fact, it tells the story of Manhunt for John Wilkes Booth after he assassinated Lincoln. Playing now on Apple TV Plus. We got to talk all about it in an interview that you can watch at WFPK.org.

right from jump, conversations with Monica Bieliczki, who created the show, and Carl Franklin, who directed the first two episodes, they really just wanted to focus in on Lincoln, the husband, the father, the friend. That was great relief and sort of really exciting challenge, because we have his words. We have a real nice idea of how he was as a statesman, but how he was on the domestic front. Maybe there was more creative latitude, but it was essential for the show to show what motivated his friend Edwin Stanton to chase down his killer with such ferocity, and then to defend the legacy with such impunable integrity. He wanted to put people at their ease. Everyone, it was an incredibly tense time, and he wanted to get the best out of everyone around him. He was hungry for what made people go and what was going to save the country.

0: Daniel Ponder with the theme to Manhunt on 91.9 WFBK. I'm Kyle Meredith talking with actor Hamish Linklater, who portrays Abraham Lincoln in the Apple TV Plus series about the hunt for John Wilkes Booth after the assassination of the president. A series that's, of course, set in the past, still rings true in a lot of ways today. 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
1: I think people should be interested in this story because they don't know this story. The story people know is that the most famous actor in America at that time, let's just say Sandra Bullock's brother, shot the president. But no, he was part of a huge conspiracy. They went after the vice president and the secretary of state on that same night to take down the government and to reinstate slavery. I think as an artist, you always want to be part of the conversation that's happening contemporaneously around you. But what's most vital is telling a compelling story. And this is like a propulsive manhunt to save the country. It's wild how perilous that moment was. We should all take care of our country. We should always be listening, always be watching, and looking for the signs.

0: Laura Marling with Devil Spoke. You can hear that one in the show Manhunts, out now on Apple TV Plus on 91.9 WFPK. I'm Kyle Mayer talking with Hamish Linklater, who portrays Abraham Lincoln in this series. He also gets to star with Lily Taylor and Tobias Menzies, which we got to talk about as well. 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
1: Well, Lily Taylor and I had worked together maybe 15 years ago. And so that's so lovely to have a friend and to have that history and not have to make believe. And then Tobias is just such a dear guy and wildly talented actor. Just a privilege to be on a set with him. But I had a wonderful voice coach, Louis Coliani, who I'd known for a very long time. And he was like, it's Kentucky. It's the Kentucky where he was born. It's just that twang would come out. He would use it, that folksiness, as many of our politicians do today. Lean into those roots.
2: Yeah, which I should say, I'm here in Louisville.
1: My first job. I got my equity card at Actors Theater of Louisville.
2: Yeah, that's great.
1: They don't have my picture up on the wall anymore.
2: I'm sure they do.

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In October, against the strong advice of the State Department, President Carter allowed the Shah to enter the country for cancer treatment.

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1: From her Sun Records album, Just Say Yes, that's Ruthie Foster there with Thank You on FBK. Neville Brothers' Fire on the Bayou before that, going all the way back to 1981. Though the song actually traces back to the Meters even before that. Springsteen's Cover Me, and that's set as well. Thanks again to Hamish Linklater, that full interview at WFPK.org, and the Kyle Meredith With podcast. We'll tell you about the Red Clay Strays coming to town next here on 91.9, where we get programming support from Just Creations, celebrating 36 years of fair trade for artisans in the developing world, hosting their annual summer event with jewelry and home decor. 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I'm Kyle Meredith. Got some Paris Jackson on the way, some Red Clay Strays. They'll be back in town for Bourbon and Beyond. They're playing September 26th. WFPK.org for the details. Right now, from the Dizzy Up the Girl record, here are the Goo Goo Dolls in Broadway. It's WFPK Louisville.

I'm telling you straight. It's my way or the highway. So anybody wants to walk, do it now.

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3: Ago, but just now put it out called Castle Park. That's Billy Says here on FPK. Courtney Barnett's City looks pretty before that. And Stone Temple Pilots tripping on a hole in a paper hearts from their best album, Tiny Music, here on FPK. I'm Kyle Meredith. Some Black Keys, Band of Horses, both on the way. Band of Horses playing July 22nd with Dinosaur Jr. at the Iroquois Amphitheater, by the way. But now it's time for tonight's TV and the Radio, an iconic television theme song. Let's go back to Cartoon Network in 1996 to follow a tiny boy genius, a hidden lab, and the sister who could wreck the whole experiment. The theme comes from Thomas Chase and Steve Rucker, who had also done The Real Ghostbusters and The Powerpuff Girls and a bunch of others. They built this using a MIDI and a Euphonics console. It's the theme to Dexter's Laboratory, tonight's TV and the Radio on FPK Louisville.
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91.9 WFPK is proud to sponsor Bourbon and Beyond, returning this year with the Foo Fighters, Mumford & Sons, Chris Stapleton, and Dave Matthews Band. 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

used to be all rock, and now it's sand, and then one day it's going to be dust, and then the whole island will be dust, and then I don't even know what comes after dust.

New Tiny Habits, Matt Healy involved in that one. That's Anything He Was on FBK. Janice Ian's Giorgio Moroder produced Fly Too High before that. I had some Taj Mahal as well. Second Story Man on the way on 91.9 WFPK, where we get programming support from the Louisville Independent Business Alliance, offering diversity and adventure at the South Point's Buy Local Fair, showcasing South Louisville businesses along with kids' activities, music, local libations, and more. That's Sunday, July 12th from noon to 4 p.m. near Iroquois Amphitheater. Details at keeplouisvilleweird.com. I'm Kyle Mayer. The time for me to get out of here. Thanks to my guests, Hamish Linklater, Ole Parker, and Tony Hale. All of my interviews at WFPK.org and the Kyle Meredith With podcast. I'm out, but I'm back tomorrow with Go Shifte Farahani joining me at 6 p.m. Before I leave, some Michigander, some Second Story Man. And since the Green Day's punk and this has horns in it, I guess it's technically ska. Here's King for a Day, 91.9 WFPK. Have a great night.

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I'm Matt Anthony, host of the Friday Night Sound Clash from 7 to 11, Fridays on 91.9.

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Our next member meetup at the Speed Cinema is Thursday, July 30th at 7 p.m. for a screening of The Cramps and the Mutants, the Napa State Tapes. In the summer of 78, both punk bands went on to play at Napa State, a psychiatric hospital in the small town of Napa in Northern California. For the first time, see the performances fully remastered from the original reel-to-reel videotape. 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

0: 91.9 WFPK and Waterfront Park present our next WFPK Waterfront Wednesday of the season on July 29th with the exquisite sounds of Over the Rhine and the original songwriting of Abby Hamilton.
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0: 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It's a country song.
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Our next member meetup at the Speed Cinema is Thursday, July 30th at 7 p.m. for a screening of The Cramps and the Mutants, the Napa State Tapes. In the summer of 78, both punk bands went on to play at Napa State, a psychiatric hospital in the small town of Napa in Northern California. For the first time, see the performances fully remastered from the original reel-to-reel videotape. 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

91.9 WFPK and Waterfront Park present our next WFPK Waterfront Wednesday of the season on July 29th with the exquisite sounds of Over the Rhine and the original songwriting of Abby Hamilton. 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

The Friday Night Sound Clash, a worldwide excursion to find the rarest grooves of genre-bending, mind-expanding music. 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I'm Matt Anthony, host of the Friday Night Sound Clash from 7 to 11, Fridays on 91.9.

Our next member meetup at the Speed Cinema is Thursday, July 30th at 7 p.m. for a screening of The Cramps and the Mutants, the Napa State Tapes. In the summer of 78, both punk bands went on to play at Napa State, a psychiatric hospital in the small town of Napa in Northern California. For the first time, see the performances fully remastered from the original reel-to-reel videotape. 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

91.9 WFPK is proud to sponsor Bourbon and Beyond, returning this year with the Foo Fighters, Mumford & Sons, Chris Stapleton, and the Dave Matthews Band. 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

Man, that was a great combination. Imelda DeMay on vocals, Jeff Beck on guitar, Black Tears from Imelda's Life, Love, Flesh, Blood album at 91.9 WFPK. Imelda celebrating birthday today, turning 52. Another birthday starting off the hour, Bela Fleck and Abigail Washburn. Bela turned 68 today. That was What You Gonna Do. Good morning, I'm Mel. Happy Friday, 8 minutes after six. A little rainy this morning. We've got a flood advisory until 8 a.m. that pretty much tells you what you need to know. Scattered showers or storms today. Muggy with a high of 85. More rounds of showers or storms with some heavy rain possible tonight with a low of 72. It is 73 degrees right now. Got some light rain out there. Of course, we got Mel's Diner coming up in the 8 o'clock hour. And today is the great Mavis Staples' 87th birthday. You know I loves me some Mavis. So for the diner today, I'm taking your request for your favorite. I don't care if it's solo Mavis, staple singers, Mavis collaborating with any other artist. She's collaborated with so many. Your choice. So what do you want to hear? Studio at WFPK.org if you want to email me. Or, of course, you can text me here in the studio, 502-814-9375. Melissa Etheridge coming up with a song from an album that turns 25 today, plus some Foo Fighters. This is Prince and a song he released as the B-side to Pop Life on this day in 1985. Hello at FBK. Hello.

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1: That's new music from J. Jerome 87, which is actually Joe Newman of Alt J. That's called Track and Field at 91.9 WFPK. Foo Fighters covering Pink Floyd's Have a Cigar. They're going to be at Bourbon and Beyond Thursday, September 24th. Melissa Etheridge in there from her album Skin, which turns 25 today. That was Walking on Water. And Prince starting off the set with a song released as the B-side to Pop Life on this day in 1985. That was Hello. Tom Waits coming up for you in minutes. 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
4: It's dreamy weather. 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

0: That's a band of siblings called Infinity Song. That's her latest called Hurricane at 91.9 WFPK. Tom Waits before that, and Alice. Coming up on 6:33, I'm Mel, and we get support from you, our contributing member, and Louisville City FC professional men's soccer team. 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
0: Today's WFPK question of the day: what's the one song that instantly tells your brain the weekend starts now? You can text me here in the studio, 502-814-9375. Harry Nilsson coming up, new music from Phoebe Bridgers and Cat Clyde. First, Pretenders covering Morrissey's Every Day is Like Sunday at FPK.

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0: From Ontario, Canada, Cat Clyde. The new album is Mud, Blood, Bone, and that's Man's World at 91.9 WFPK. The Barkays with the title track from their self-titled album, released on this day in 1967, Soul Finger. Harry Nilsson, he released Son of Schmielsen on this day in 1972. That was Turn On Your Radio. New Phoebe Bridgers. The album Lost Weekend is due August 14th. That was Lost Boys. She's got two shows coming up at Bridgestone Arena in Nashville, October 10th and 11th, both already sold out. She's been off the road for a while, so people are clamoring for some Phoebe. Pretenders starting things off with their cover of Morrissey's Every Day is Like Sunday, except today, because it's Friday. It's 6:50. I'm Mel. 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
1: 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Here's what's up for grabs this week. Two lucky winners will receive four-day general admission passes to Bourbon and Beyond, returning this year with the Foo Fighters, Mumford & Sons, Chris Stapleton, and Dave Matthews Band, September 24th through the 27th at the Kentucky Expo Center. 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
0: Mel's Diner is coming up in the 8 o'clock hour. Today, we're celebrating the great Mavis Staples' 87th birthday. It can be solo Mavis. It can be Staples singers. It can be Mavis collaborating with any other artist. Let me know what you want to hear. You can email me, studio@wfpk.org, or you can text me in the studio at 502-814-9375. New music from American Aquarium coming up next, plus The Runaways and Greg Ken. First, though, Sharon Van Etten, Mistakes at FBK.

The Greg Kinn Band, 91.9 WFPK. Sorry, today would have been Greg Kinn's 76th birthday. We lost him back in 2024 at the age of 74. The Runaways starting things off with the cover of Velvet Underground's Rock and Roll. Runaways drummer Sandy West was born on this day in 1959. Unfortunately, lost her back in 2006. I'm Mel. It is 7 minutes after seven. The WFPK question of the day. What's the one song that instantly tells your brain the weekend starts now? Daniel says, I'm not sure why, but I always feel like the weekend starting when I hear Good Friday by Mental as Anything. I got another one here. There's no name on this one, but it says, Friday I'm in Love by The Cure. Instant weekend mood. I agree. So I'm going to play it at FPK.

0: from Melbourne, Australia. That's Grace Cummings and My God at 91.9 WFPK from her album Blood Horse. That's coming out August 14th. Living Color in there with Nothingness, The Monkees. That song, Words, was released as a B-side to Pleasant Valley Sunday on this day in 1967. And The Cure starting things off Friday, I'm in Love. That was one of your choices for the WFPK question of the day. It's what's the one song that instantly tells your brain the weekend starts now? And someone, again, there wasn't a name on it, but texted that one, The Cure, Friday, I'm in Love. Perfect choice. I'm Mel, 722. We've got St. Paul and the Broken Bones coming up. Also, new music from Pokey LaFarge. And we're getting closer to the diner, of course. We're celebrating Mavis Staples' 87th birthday with your Mavis requests. 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Also, the New Albany Bicentennial Park Concert Series, a ticketless all-ages show presenting Sydney Sledd and the Swarm this Friday, July 10th. That would be this evening at 6 p.m. at Bicentennial Park in historic downtown New Albany. Details at newalbanycityhall.com, Bicentennial Park, and mediaeventsusa.com. And Jefferson Rising, renewing Jefferson Community and Technical College downtown campus to help generate workforce talent that Louisville needs, including a new STEM learning space, green gathering areas, and safer access. 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

0: His new album, Rent Money, coming out September 11th. That is Pokey LaFarge with his latest called The Thing at 91.9 WFPK. St. Paul and the Broken Bones before that. Sushi and Coca-Cola. And they're part of the Bourbon and Beyond lineup this year. They play Friday, September 26th, I do believe. And as long as we're talking about concerts.
1: It's time for the WFPK Concert Calendar. Here's what's going on around town.
0: Well, tonight, WFPK is proud to sponsor the New Albany Bicentennial Park Concert Series with Sydney Sledd and The Swarm and Shimona at 6. Bob Dylan is with Lucinda Williams at the PNC Pavilion in Cincinnati at 8. Cheer Accident and Giant Dunes at the Whirling Tiger at 8. Also at 8, you've got Dozens of Dollars String Band at Whiskey Thief. It's going to be one of those morning kids. Phoenix Hill, Cuda Baby, AHC, and more are at Zanzibar at 9. Tomorrow, Orchestra with the Louisville Orchestra Yacht Rock Classics at the Louisville Zoo at 8:30. Daniel Martin Moore and Johnny Quaid are at the Monarch at 7. At 8, you've got Born Cross-Eyed at Zanzibar and Muse at Riverbend in Cincinnati. Almost Famous and This Is Spinal Tap playing at Iroquois Amphitheater at 8:30. And then A.J. Croce is at Caesar Southern Indiana at 8.
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0: The WFPK question of the day, what's the one song that instantly tells your brain the weekend starts now? Tell us what you think by texting us in the studio, 502-814-9375. Lumineers coming up, also some new Jack White and the Kinks. Right now, though, Vivian Girls, a band out of Brooklyn. This is Where Do You Run To? But FPK.

0: That's the latest from Old Crow Medicine Show and Molly Tuttle from Old Crow's new album, Union Made. That's Last American Waltz at 91.9 WFPK. The Kinks from, I think, my favorite Kinks album of all time, Low Budget. It was released on this day in 1979. That was National Health. New Jack White before that, the album Frozen Charlotte. That was Dollar Bill. Lumineers with, A-Hole, First We Ever Met. That's the way to gloss it over. And Vivian Girl starting off the long set with Where Do You Run To? I'm Mel. It is 7:49, and we get support from you as well as St. Agnes Carnival, featuring rides, children's booths, food, and more. 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
0: We are minutes away from kicking off Mel's Diner, where we are celebrating the 87th birthday of the one and only Mavis Staples today. You've already filled up the hour. The woman's had a long and varied career. Solo Mavis, Staples singers, Mavis collaborating with other artists. It's ready to go in just a matter of minutes. We'll do some Molly Birch before we get into it. First, Pet Shop Boys, since Neil Tennant is celebrating a birthday today, turning 72. 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

Welcome to Mel's Diner at 91.9 WFPK. Today, we are celebrating Mavis Staples' 87th birthday with your favorite Mavis tunes, whether solo with Staples singers or collaborating with other artists like that one, Marty Stewart and his fabulous Superlatives featuring Mavis Staples. Move Along Train, Eric wanted to hear that one. Arcade Fire with Mavis starting things off. I Give You Power, that was for both Robert and Selena. Loved all your requests. Mavis, she's been doing this a minute or two, so more requests than I can possibly fit into an hour, but I will get as many as I can in before I have to kick off the 90s at 9. But I do have a three-way tie for most requested, okay, most requested song, and this is one of them. Tony, Doug, and Kevin, of course, wanted to hear the Staples singers. I'll Take You There at FBK.

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0: We're celebrating Mavis Staples' 87th birthday on Mel's Diner today at 91.9 WFPK. Scott wanted to hear Mavis covering John Fogerty's Wrote a Song for Everyone. Had Can You Get to That from her One True Vine album. Both Jim G and Petra wanted that one. Mavis with a piece of the action for both Gregory and Rich and the Staples Singers. Again, we've got a three-way tie for most requested Mavis song, and that was the first one. I'll Take You There for Tony, Doug, and Kevin. More Mavis on the way, but first we get support from you and Denton's, a global law firm serving clients in more than 170 locations, including Kentucky, dedicated to redefining possibilities together with clients locally, nationally, and globally. 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
0: All right, back to your request for Mavis Staples' 87th birthday today. Again, a three-way tie for your most requested song. We already did I'll Take You There. This is the second of the three for Reggie, Judy, and Sandra. It's the Staples Singers with Let's Do It Again at FBK.

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2: We're celebrating Mavis Staples' 87th birthday today on The Diner with your request for your favorite Mavis, whether it's be solo, Staples singers, or collaborating with another artist like that one. We Get By, it's Mavis with Ben Harper. Gina wanted to hear that one. Staples singers, if you're ready, Come Go With Me for both Shelley and Cliff. Jane wanted some solo Mavis, Sad and Beautiful World. And the Staples singers, again, we have a three-way tie for your most requested Mavis song, and that was the second one for Reggie, Judy, and Sandra. Let's Do It Again. And yeah, we're going to squeeze in as many as we can. Mavis has had a multi-decade career, so can't get to all of them, but we got time for plenty more. And we're going to get back to it here for Ken and also Denise. It's a classic. The Staples singers, Respect Yourself, but FBK.

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0: celebrating Mavis Staples' 87th birthday today on the Diner at 91.9 WFPK. Melody Cool from Prince's Music from Graffiti Bridge for Dan. Melody Cool, I love that one. Mavis from You Are Not Alone, the title track there for both Amanda and Franklin, and the Staples Singers starting off that set for both Ken and Denise with Respect Yourself. Got time for a couple of more Mavis tunes before we get into the 90s at 9. But first, we get support from you and Kentucky Performing Arts, presenting Todd Rundgren's Damned If I Do tour, performing his old and new works Friday, August 28th at the Brown Theater. Ticket info for Todd Rundgren at KentuckyPerformingArts.org. 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
0: Well, thanks so much for your Mavis Staples requests today for her 87th birthday. I can't get to all of them, unfortunately, but I got time for a couple more. I've got the Staples Singers with the band coming up for both Gerald and Sandy. I told you, a three-way tie for most requested, and the third, well, just think of it as Christmas in July, okay? Because Miles, Ben, and Catherine wanted to hear Mavis doing Christmas Vacation at FBK.

0: That's new music from a band out of Boston called Tiny Habits. The album is called Keepers, and that's Anything He Was. 91.9 WFPK. Rostam starting off the hour from his new album, American Stories, and Back of a Truck. Happy Friday. I'm Mel. Good to be with you. We're coming up on 9 minutes after nine. For the forecast today, scattered showers or storms. It's going to be a muggy one with a high of 85. More rounds of showers or storms with some heavy rain possible tonight with a low only around 72. Cloudy and 74 degrees right now. And don't forget about the WFPK question of the day. What's the one song that instantly tells your brain the weekend starts now? It is Friday. It's never too soon to start thinking about that. Text us your response in the studio here, 502-814-9375. Think about that while we're getting into the 90s at 9. I've got some Liz Phair coming up, Jen Blossoms, also Sarah McLachlan. First, going to do some NRBQ. Their live album, Honest Dollar, was released on this day in 1992. And Riding in My Car at FBK.
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0: 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From 93's Fumbling Towards Ecstasy, Sarah McLachlan with Ice Cream. Gin Blossoms from 92, Hey Jealousy. Of course, they're with Blues Traveler and the Spin Doctors at Iroquois Amphitheater coming up September 8th. So that's just a 90s love fest. Liz Phair from 98 and What Makes You Happy and NRBQ. Their live album, Honest Dollar, was released on this day in 1992. And that version of Riding in My Car. Lots more 90s coming up. Got some BR549 plus Republica and Steve Earle on the way. But first, we get support from you, our contributing member, and Rainbow Blossom Natural Food Market and Wellness Center. 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

It's the 90s at 9 on WFPK. Matthew Sweet from 91's Girlfriend. I've been waiting. I'm still waiting to hear an update on his health. You know, he had a horrible stroke a while ago, and I'm hoping no news is good news. Haven't heard anything in a while. Hopefully he's on the mend. Steve Earle from 96 in there. Hardcore Troubadour had Republica from their self-titled debut from 96 and Drop Dead Gorgeous. And BR549 starting things off in honor of drummer Shaw Wilson's 66th birthday today from their self-titled debut album. Also came out in 96, a cover of I Ain't Never. More 90s yet to come. Got some Lyle Lovett on the way. Also Bjork. First, though, some Portishead from 94's Dummy. This is Wandering Star at FBK.

0: Bjork wrapping up the 90s at 9 on WFPK from 93's debut. That's Big Time Sensuality. Lyle Lovett from 97's The Road to Ensenada. That's Right, You're Not from Texas. And Portishead from 94, Wandering Star. I'm Mel. Appreciate you being with me this morning. 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
0: All right, my friends, have a great weekend. Kemet Cantwell is coming up next. Before she gets in, I'll have some Britt Taylor. This is the new one from Amy Grant, Till We Get It Right, but FPK.

91.9 WFPK. Goose Hunger Site there. We heard Colin Hay of Men at Work doing Overkill. And the Zombies, this will be our year. Good morning. This is Kimmett and happy Friday. Here we are. A little rainy out there today, and it's going to be that way for most of the day. Scattered showers with storms and a flood advisory, which may have passed by now at this point if it hasn't happened. I think that was for a little earlier this morning. Our high will be 85. And tonight, still some more rain, and unfortunately the same for tomorrow. But that's all right. We'll just stay inside and listen to cool tunes, right? And new music, because it's New Music Friday. So at noon, I'm going to play you a few new singles that are just out within the past couple of days. And then at 1 o'clock, we'll play some songs from albums that have just been released today. Jack White released an album today, The Rolling Stones, Suki Waterhouse. So that's coming later this afternoon. Coming up this hour, some REM. Got some Dave Matthews Band, some Trombone Shorty. And first, the song that went to number one on this date in 1976. Is it cute? Is it a little creepy? Is it both? I don't know. It's Starland Vocal Band with Afternoon Delights on FPK.

91.9 WFPK. New from Michaela McKiernan. That's California Calling. Hamilton Lighthouser before that with 1,000 Times. And we heard the Starland Vocal Band with the song that went to number one on this date in 1976, Afternoon Delight. Of course, when I hear that, I can only picture Ron Burgundy and the boys in my mind. And if you're a fan of the movie Anchorman, you know what I'm talking about. Coming up this hour still, I got some Dave Matthews Band, Gone the Mountain Goats as well. New music from Louisville band Modiste is coming after this. REM, The One I Love on FPK.

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0: 91.9 WFPK. It's Louisville band Modiste from the new album Nothing More Than the Machine. That song is Blur. This is Kimmett. Good morning and happy Friday. Still coming up this hour, I got some trombone shorty, new music from Monrovia, and then we're going to turn it up to 11 at 11 and get loud for a minute. 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Fans can cheer on the boys in purple at Lynn Family Stadium as they take on their rival, Lexington SC, on Saturday, July 11th at 8 o'clock. Ticket details and more at loosecity.com. And St. Agnes Carnival, featuring rides, beer garden, and an indoor barbecue dinner. 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And Sassy Fox Upscale Consignment on Chenoweth Lane, celebrating 20 years of carrying ladies' clothing and accessories from casual to formal, including dresses, shorts, and other summer wear. Open Tuesday through Friday from 11 to 5 and Saturday 10 to 4. Details on their Facebook and Instagram pages. And WFPK's Locals Week is back starting Monday, July 20th. 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That's WFPK Locals Week starting July 20th on 91.9 WFPK. 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And it's going to be fun because we had a really good time with it last year. So very much looking forward to that. I've got Dave Matthews Band coming after Ty Vertis Stuck in the Middle, 91.9 WFPK.
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91.9 WFPK. Dave Matthews Band is going to be at the Bourbon and Beyond Festival this year, Sunday, September 27th. And WFPK welcomes Dave Matthews Band to Taft Theater in Cincinnati, Tuesday, November 10th. That was Trip and Billy's. This is Kimmett. And coming up still, the Mountain Goats, Trombone Surety, Monrovia. First, this is new from Graham Coxon. It's Billy Says, FPK.

Hi, this is Broen from Kiwi Junior, and you're listening to 919 WFPK. So much music.

0: 91.9 WFPK, new from the Mountain Goats. Charlie Sheen reaches out to the feds. I wonder, has Charlie Sheen heard that song yet? And what does he think of it? Maybe that's Googleable information to come by. I'll check that out in a minute. We heard the Beatles, If I Needed Someone, and Shakira with Gypsy from the album She-Wolf, released on this date in 2009. This is Kimmett. Glad to be hanging out with you. Thanks for being here.
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0: This is Kimmett. Good morning. Getting back to what we were just discussing a minute ago, the Mountain Goats' new song, Charlie Sheen Reaches Out to the Feds, and I was wondering if he'd heard that, if there's any public comment that's been made. It is currently unknown if Charlie Sheen has heard the new Mountain Goats track, Charlie Sheen Reaches Out to the Feds. There are no confirmed public statements, reviews, or social media reactions from Sheen regarding the song, which explores the bizarre true story of his 1991 FBI call regarding the Japanese horror movie Guinea Pig 2. I went and saw the Mountain Goats recently, and he did tell that story of Charlie Sheen and elaborated on it quite a bit. It was very funny. Coming up still this hour, we're going to end with Monrovia, and then we're going to turn it up to 11 at 11 and get loud for a minute. First, Trombone Shorty, Tripped Out Slim, FPK.

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4: Well, it's one louder, isn't it?

919 WFPK MC5 there, wrapping up our Turn It Up to 11 at 11 with Gotta Keep Moving. And we started it with Silver Chair from 1996. That was Punk Song 2. And lead singer of Silver Chair, Daniel Johns, just 17 years old at the time that came out. This is Kimmett. Good morning. Hey, we've got a WFPK question of the day. And that question is, what's the one song that instantly tells your brain the weekend starts now? What song gets you ready for party or no work mode? Text me your answer, and I think I'll have time to play one of those if we get a couple of good ones here. 814-9375, which is 814-WFPK. Again, the question of the day is, what's the one song that instantly tells your brain the weekend starts now? Let me know. Coming up this hour, Tori Amos, got the Jayhawks, got new music from Willow and Caroline Rose as well. First, we'll just chill out for a minute with some Billie Holiday. It was on this date in 1936, kind of incredible, that Billie Holiday becomes the first major artist to record the classic song Summertime, which was featured in the musical Porgy and Bess a year earlier. So here it is, Billie Holiday's Summertime. 919 WFPK.

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0: Tori Amos before that with Mary, and WFPK presents Tori Amos at the Louisville Palace Monday, August 10th. This is Kimmet. Good morning. Still coming up this hour, new music from Olivia Rodrigo. Got the Jayhawks in here. Got some Over the Rhine as well.
2: It's time for the WFPK concert calendar. Here's what's going on around town.
0: Tonight, WFPK is proud to sponsor the new Albany Park Concert Series with Sydney Sledd and The Swarm and Shimona at 6 p.m. Bob Dylan with Lucinda Williams at the PNC Pavilion in Cincinnati at 8. Cheer Accident and Giant Dunes at the Whirling Tiger at 8 p.m. Dozens of Dollars String Band is at Whiskey Thief at 8. 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Almost Famous, This is Spinal Tap at Iroquois Amphitheater at 8:30. And A.J. Croce is at Caesars in Southern Indiana. That starts at 8 p.m.
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0: This is Kimmet again, and thinking about Tuesday's Top 10 at 10 list, and the topic is going to be your favorite songs by a family band, where there's a couple of family members in the band, siblings or cousins, doesn't have to be the whole band, just a couple of family members. And there's so many bands with that situation that I decided to split it into 2 weeks. So this week, or I should say next week, we're doing songs from the 2000s. By family bands, and there's a bunch of them, and we'll do the 70s, 80s, 90s the following week. But there's like the Avett Brothers, Hailstorm, Tegan and Sarah, My Chemical Romance, Kings of Leon, Arcade Fire. There's plenty of them. Bands with family members. What's your favorite song from one of them? Let me know by emailing me at kcantwell@wfpk.org, and then I'll add them up and make a list for Tuesday morning. All right, Olivia Rodrigo coming after this new one from Maya Hawk. 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

91.9 WFPK. Those strings make me so melancholy at the end of that one. Getting to me. New song by Olivia Rodrigo. That's The Cure from her new album, You Seem Pretty Sad for a Girl So in Love. Maya Hawke before that with Green Dragon. And speaking of new music, it's New Music Friday. And I'm going to play some new singles at noon that have just come out either today.

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3: 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All right. We had a few responses and answers to the WFPK question of the day. What's the one song that instantly tells your brain the weekend starts now? And for one of you, it's this, Aerosmith, Back in the Saddle, 91.9 WFPK.

all my favorite people over the Rhine, 91.9 WFPK. Over the Rhine will be at our next WFPK Waterfront Wednesday. That's July 29th. We heard the Jayhawks before that. Save it for a rainy day. And that's today. We're going to have scattered showers and storms kind of on and off all day today with a muggy high of 85. Same thing happening tonight and unfortunately tomorrow. Just a few degrees cooler tomorrow, but not by much. That's all right. There's other things to enjoy, like good music. Thanks for hanging out with me here and listening to it. We posed a WFPK question of the day today, which is, what's the one song that instantly tells your brain the weekend starts now? Well, one of you texted and said Todd Rundgren, Bang on the Drum All Day.

91.9 WFPK, Leve there with Tough Luck. And we heard Todd Rundgren bang on the drum. And that was the answer from one of you via text from the question, what's the one song that instantly tells your brain the weekend starts now? That's the WFPK question of the day. If you want to tell me yours, text me at 814-9375, which is 814-WFPK. This is Kimmett. I hope you're having a good Friday thus far. It's New Music Friday. So in just a few minutes at noon, I'm going to play you a few new songs, new singles that are just out today or yesterday. And then at 1 o'clock, play you three songs from albums that have just come out today. Before that, going to hear new music from Caroline Rose. And first, this is Willow with Talk on the Hill, FPK.

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3: Good afternoon. It's exactly noon. And it's New Music Friday. 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This is Kimmett, and I'm going to play you a few new singles that are just out today or just out yesterday. The first one by Cage the Elephant, kind of a real rocker, and written by frontman Matt Schultz during his recovery from a severe medication-induced psychosis. The song is deeply personal. It's a high-energy anthem about his desperate desire to return home. Here it is, Cage the Elephant with the new single Beaches in Tennessee on FPK.

91.9 WFPK Beaches in Tennessee, brand new from Cage the Elephant. Our next single up for New Music Friday is going to be one by Teddy Swims. And a lot of real personal stuff in these singles today. Kind of sad stuff. This new song apparently is inspired by his split from Raish Wright, an R&B singer. Kind of sad because they just had a baby last June. And this is Teddy Swims' song about it. It's Break Up in Reverse, 91.9 WFPK.

91.9 WFPK. Teddy Swims, brand new single, Break Up in Reverse. It's New Music Friday, and our last single is going to be from The Last Dinner Party. This is from the band's second album called From the Pyre. According to the band, they say this song that I'm about to play for you is the final tale from the pyre. So after creating an album about storytelling and world building, we thought it apt to end this act with a story set in the sinister myth world itself, Los Angeles. So here's Last Dinner Party with Knocking at the Sky, 91.9 WFPK.

Knocking at the Skies, brand new single from the last dinner party for WFPK's New Music Friday. Good afternoon. Kimmitt here, still coming up this hour. Music from Bat for Lashes. Got the latest from Brandi Carlile and Noah Kahan's coming up after this. It's Beck, Electric Music, and the Summer People, 91.9 WFPK.

91.9 WFPK. Noah Kahan there from the album The Great Divide. The song is Doors. We heard Beck before that with Electric Music and the Summer People. Speaking of summer, doesn't feel much like it today. Just feels like, well, feels like hot, wet summer, doesn't it? 79 degrees right now, scattered showers and storms throughout the day. And this evening as well, coming up here this hour, Bat for Lashes, Gillian Welch. At the end of the hour, we're going to go back to 1984 for a couple of minutes. And do a couple of tunes from then. The WFPK question of the day is, what's the one song that instantly tells your brain the weekend starts now? Everybody's got lots of different ideas about that. Got some texts here. Carolyn says, the song that tells me it's the weekend is Here Comes the Sun by the Beatles. And Scott says, how about George Jones, Finally Friday? Okay, we'll play a couple of those this hour. I think we got time for that. So I'll get them on the list here. John Gallagher Jr.'s coming up after this. The War on Drugs, Come to the City. 91.9 WFPK.

new from John Gallagher Jr. Never Leave on 91.9 WFPK. And we heard The War on Drugs, who will be performing at the Bourbon and Beyond Festival this year on Thursday, September 24th. This is Kimmett. Thanks for hanging out. And I'm going to play a couple of tunes this hour.

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4: 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First, this is the song that tells Scott's brain the weekend starts now. Georgia Jones, Finally Friday, FBK.

Get away from me. I think I'll love you soon. New from Julia Jacklin. Bat for Lashes. Before that, What's a Girl to Do? This is Kimmett. Still coming up this hour. New music from Brandi Carlile. Then we're going to take a trip back to 1984 for a couple of tunes. First, Gillian Welch with Look at Miss Ohio on 91.9 WFPK.

0: Life on the Run, new from Brandi Carlile, a 91.9 WFPK. Happy Friday. Kibbit here with you, and it is New Music Friday. So in just a little bit, 1 o'clock, I'm going to play you a few songs from albums that have just come out today. 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
2: Good afternoon. Just about 1 o'clock on the dot. This is Kimmetz. I hope you're having a great Friday so far. It's New Music Friday. New Music is brought to you with support from Guest Room Records with two locations. I'm going to play you a few songs from albums that have just come out today. Suki Waterhouse got an album out today. I'm going to play one of those. Do Jack White first. Seventh album just released today called Frozen Charlotte. And from it, this is Dollar Bill on FPK.

91.9 WFPK, Jack White's new album, Frozen Charlotte, just released today at midnight. And from it, you just heard Dollar Bill. It's New Music Friday. Coming up next, let me tell you this fact first. The Rolling Stones song Satisfaction hit number one today on this date in 1965. Is that 61 years ago? So it's really just an incredible thing to say that the Rolling Stones have released their new album today, July 10th in 2026. It's just kind of an incredible feat that the Rolling Stones have been able to keep going and making great music, mix vocals very strong on this new song. The album released today called Foreign Tongues. And from it, here's a song, Jealous Lover, 91.9 WFPK.

91.9 WFPK. New from the Rolling Stones. That's Jealous Lover from their album Foreign Tongues, just out today. All right, one more song from an album out today, and that's going to be singer, songwriter, actress Suki Waterhouse. Her album Loveland just released today. And of that album, she says, "It's like an ache of becoming where my freedom, devotion, and self-recognition are all in motion. It's a personal and private revolution of sorts, like a roller coaster of creativity, one that I feel like has ultimately led me right where I was meant to be." Again, speaking of her album that was just out today, it's called Loveland. And from it, here's a song called Tiny Raisin, 91.9 WFPK.

91.9 WFPK from Suki Waterhouse's new album just released today. Loveland is the title of that. The song is Tiny Raisin. And a lot of interesting collaborators on that album, one of them being Mick Fleetwood. Before that, we heard Rolling Stones' Jealous Lover, and that's from their album, Foreign Tongues, that just came out today, and Jack White's album, Frozen Charlotte, out today as well. And from it, we heard Dollar Bill. This is Kimmett. Glad to be hanging out with you. Thanks for being here. Coming up this hour, got new music from Bleachers, got some Lenny Kravitz, got some Brother Wallace, and The War and Treaty as well. Going to play a song for Carolyn, the song that instantly tells her brain the weekend starts now. Carolyn answered our WFPK question of the day via text. 814-9375 is the number. The question of the day is, what's the one song that instantly tells your brain the weekend starts now? You can let me know what yours is if you like. Charlie Crockett's coming up after Counting Crows, who will be at Bourbon and Beyond this September on the 27th, specifically. This is Miami on FPK.

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1: 91.9 WFPK, Charlie Crockett there, who is going to be at the Bourbon & Beyond Festival September 26th. That was Lonesome Dove. And before that, another band that will be performing at Bourbon & Beyond. That was Counting Crows with the song Miami. This is Kim. It's still coming up this hour. Some Coldplay, some Lenny Kravitz, some Brother Wallace, and U2.
2: It's time for the WFPK Concert Calendar. Here's what's going on around town.
1: Tonight, WFPK is proud to sponsor the new Albany Bicentennial Park Concert Series with Sydney Sledd and the Swarm and Shimona at 6. 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Born Cross-Eyed at Zanzibar at 8. 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Almost Famous and This is Spinal Tap showing at Iroquois Amphitheater at 8:30. 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
1: All right, we had the WFPK question of the day, which was, what's the one song that instantly tells your brain the weekend starts now? And for Carolyn, that's Here Comes the Sun, FPK.

0: We should talk. 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That's going to be Wednesday, September 30th. We heard the Beatles. Here Comes the Sun. That one was for Carolyn. This is Kimmetz. Almost 1:30. Hey, when Laura Shine comes in, which is happening in just a little while, at 3 o'clock, she's going to have Sydney Sledd from Sydney Sledd and the Swarm in studio here. Sydney Sledd and Swarm performing in New Albany tonight. And then Laura's got the 5 p.m. Friday ride home with the Vintage Cocktail Hour. Programs for today comes from you, our contributing listener, and also from Bluegrass, a celebration of the city's ties to bluegrass music, featuring live performances every weekend through October at a variety of Louisville's venues, bars, hotels, and other locations. 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
0: 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Lenny Kravitz is coming up in just a few, but first, can you believe it's been 26 years since Coldplay's debut album? I still keep thinking they're that weird new band. Their album debuted on this date in the year 2000, Parachutes. From it, this is Yellow, FPK.

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91.9 WFPK, new from us three. Cool Cat, Lenny Kravitz before that with I Build This Garden For Us. This is Kimmett. Brother Wallace is on the way after this. Stephen Sanchez, Sweet Love.

You're the man, you from Brother Wallace on 91.9 WFPK. This is Kimmett. Thanks for hanging out today. It's been a pleasure as always. I'm going to take off in a few, make room for Laura Shine, who's coming in at 3 o'clock. Laura's going to have Sydney Sled and the Swarm here in studio. They're performing tonight in New Albany. And at 5 o'clock, it'll be the Friday Ride Home. It's a vintage cocktail hour, so stick around. Before Laura comes in, I'm going to play you new music from the Warren Treaty. And first, this is U2 with If God Will Send His Angels. Have a great weekend. 91.9 WFPK. Mm-hmm.

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3: Give me today my daily bread.

Steve Winwood, live recording there of I'm a Man on WFPK. Great song, and originally done by the Spencer Davis Group, which Steve was a part of many years ago. Jamila Woods with her song Holy. Well, good afternoon, Laura Shine. Happy Friday to you. We'll be hearing from Ellery, as well as Buffalo Traffic Jam, The Clash, and a whole lot more. Also a new song from Whitney, who are coming to town. We'll tell you more about that. And then in the next hour, expecting a visit with Sydney Sledd and Jay from Sydney Sledd and the Swarm, who are playing tonight at the New Albany Bicentennial Concert Series, which is a ticketless show, and that's happening tonight at 6 at Bicentennial Park. First, Frank Ocean for you, who's a Grammy Award winning album called Channel Orange came out on this day in 2012, and it won the Grammy for Best Urban Contemporary Album. 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

0: Pictures of You. That's from Buffalo Traffic Jam, who are going to be at Bourbon and Beyond on Saturday, September 26th. Ellery, before that, fronted by Alexis Marsh, who has been doing some solo stuff for quite some time now, and now based in Cincinnati. That goes back to their album in 2019 called Long Ago. And Frank Ocean, Thinking About You, his album Channel Orange, came out on this day in 2012. Music from The Clash, Bridget Calls Me Baby, a new tune from Whitney, who are going to be at Headliners on October 9th. Give them a spin.
1: Our next member meetup at the Speed Cinema is Thursday, July 30th at 7 p.m. for a screening of The Cramps and the Mutants, the Napa State tapes. In the summer of 78, both punk bands went on to play at Napa State, a psychiatric hospital in the small town of Napa in Northern California. For the first time, see the performances fully remastered from the original reel-to-reel videotape. 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

I can take the sun out of the sky. That is from Bridget Calls Me Baby on WFPK. The band that was formerly known as Smith Westerns out of Chicago broke up in 2014, and then two of the members went on to form what's now called Whitney. And Whitney is going to be here on October 9th playing at Headliners. WFPK is proud to welcome them, and they've got a new album coming. We're going to hear this new single called See You Later, I'm Gone. WFPK.

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0: Boy, I love that new song. It's from Jim James. It's called Come Again. It'll be on his new album, Wowed Out, new solo record from Jim. Crowded House, Something So Strong, and Whitney with a new single called See You Later, I'm Gone. Apparently, they've been busy lately. They put out an album late last year, that's already out. It's called Small Talk, but also a 10th anniversary edition of their album, Light Upon the Lake, is now out as well, so it has some special extras on that. But that was a new single from Whitney here on WFBK, and again, they're going to be at Headliners October 9th.
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0: 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Want to mention to you, we've got Sydney Sledd and Jay from the band Sydney Sledd and the Swarm. They'll be dropping by in the next hour and also playing tonight at the New Albany Bicentennial Concert Series happening. Tina Turner for you next, and she starred in Mad Max opposite Mel Gibson. It was Mad Max Beyond the Thunderdome, which happened on this day in 1985, and she had two hit songs from that movie, including this one, We Don't Need Another Hero, WFPK.

Valerie June and Got Soul here on WFPK. We have Sydney Sledd here with us, Sydney Sledd and the Swarm. Just Sydney's with us, and we're going to talk with her in just a moment. They're playing tonight at the New Albany Bicentennial Park Concert Series. That show starts at 6. And we're going to feature a song first. This is from their full-length album, Creature Untamed, That Fire I Touched, WFPK.

0: From the album Creature Untamed, that's Sydney Sledd and The Swarm here on WFBK, playing tonight at the New Albany Bicentennial Park Concert Series. It all starts at 6 with the band Shimona, and then Sydney Sledd and The Swarm. And we are so excited to have Sydney with us right now. Hi, Sydney. How are you today?
1: Hi, Laura. Doing great. How are you doing?
0: Oh, doing very well. Thank you. Good to see you. We've been playing your other band's music quite a bit lately. That's the most, you know, most recent stuff that we've had from you anyway, by Modiste. And of course, you all put on a brilliant performance at Waterfront Wednesday.
1: Yes.
0: Oh my gosh, that was so much fun.
1: It was such a blast. We had a super great time, even with the rain moving everything. It ended up being a perfect
0: Thursday
1: night.
0: That's right.
1: Waterfront Thursday.
0: The first and hopefully only, although we had an incredible turnout that night.
1: Yeah,
0: it was just
1: still,
0: like, yeah.
1: Pretty still, amazing.
0: Still absolutely amazing. Okay, so Sydney Sledd and The Swarm, though, is the band that you're playing. And maybe you could describe sort of the difference between Modiste and this band.
1: Yeah, so Modiste is kind of more of that 80s-inspired synth pop. And The Swarm, we started as kind of more of like an Americana band, but we've really moved into more of like a straight rock sound, which on our second album, which we're working on right now, is a lot more represented. Even on that EP with like In Your Arms, you kind of start seeing that like indie rock coming through a little bit over and more of the surf over the Americana. So
0: less twang.
1: Yeah, a little less twang, a little more grungy, nasty guitars. Having fun with that.
0: What kind of music did you grow up just like totally loving? Because, you know, the fact that you're going from sort of this twangy Western sound into the 80s synth pop electronic, what's in between there? What is it that you love that really just makes your heart sing?
1: Oh God, all of it. I mean, like I had different things I'd listen to at different times. Like 80s was the cleaning the house music and getting pumped up. Also love sad girl music. Like Connor Oberst and Fiona Apple were like what got me through my teenage years. Bright Eyes was my very first concert next door with Feist opening.
0: Wow.
1: Incredible.
0: Oh my gosh, yes.
1: And everything in between. My dad listened to like Average White Band and Tower of Power. My mom was a Joni Mitchell, Alanis Morissette kind of gal. Had a big band phase. I've just kind of, I love almost all music. I know everybody says that, but I've had different phases with different types of music over the years. And I think I have like, if I have one playlist on Spotify where it's just everything and it's chaos, you know, it'll go from like a rap song to a jazz song to a instrumental. It's all over the place.
0: I love that. That's how my playlists are as well.
1: I
0: mean, I really, really dig so many different types of music, but not everybody does. A lot of people like just what they like, or they just, they only like music from their high school, you know, their high school days, or they only like rap, or they only like, you know, country, whatever. So I think I like a diverse sound personally. I mean,
1: same.
0: Yeah. Just too much great music out there not to sample it all if you can.
1: Yeah.
0: You know? What is next for Sydney Sledd and The Swarm? Because you haven't put out anything in a while and you've had this other project going.
1: We had, so it was, I think, the end of last summer, we put out the Shades of Lilacs and Blues EP. And the year before that, we had put out Creature Untamed. And we were kind of on track, or trying to put out our second full-length album this year, but had some delays with kind of like the mixing process and stuff, and even some of the creative process. So that's where we're at right now. We had a couple of big summer shows, including this one, that were taking our attention. And then after this, we are getting right back into doing the finishing touches on this second album that we're super excited about.
0: Where did you record it?
1: We recorded at Dead Bird Studios with Dave Chale.
0: Excellent.
1: And that's where we're getting it mixed and figuring out what we're going to do with the mastering and all of that. We've used a couple of different people. And we've got just a couple of little I's to dot and T's to cross, and then we'll be good to go with that.
0: Is Dave the producer for it, or do you all take part in that and, you know, just being producers for the record?
1: We do the production every once in a while, especially when we get into the mixing process. Dave will have an idea of, ooh, we should do this kind of like flange sound on these drums, or maybe this here, like some of the what he calls candy on the record. He'll do that, but for the most part, you know, Jay, Colby, and I are kind of who make up the kind of base of the recording project, The Swarm, and we do the production on our own.
0: Have you ever worked with a producer?
1: We have not yet. I mean, it's something that we've discussed potentially doing in the future, but we haven't. I mean, we kind of have a cool little self-contained thing that we've been rocking with for a while.
0: Yeah. Do you have a dream producer?
1: I don't know.
0: Yeah.
1: You know, I'm not sure. Especially now, like, with seeing how this project continues to evolve. You know what I mean? Because it's like, all right, we've moved from Americana and this record's a little bit more rocky. And maybe that's where a producer does come in, though, of like, okay, you know, here's how your sound's evolved. This is could be what's next. So that's definitely on the table, but got to get through this one first. Really excited to get it out there.
0: And do you have like a release date or idea?
1: We don't yet. Like I said, we've done this before where we've set really hard deadlines and like, oh, the album's coming out in February. And then it's like, oh no, that means everything that entails like needs to be done before an album has to be done. And we've put ourselves in like really stressful crunch time. So with this one, we're giving it time to breathe and not putting too much pressure on ourselves with us and allowing time to like really sit with the mixes and make those choices and also do the promotion. We may shop it out for some distribution and see if any labels are interested in picking it up with the different sound that we've got going on and just kind of see what happens with it.
0: Yeah. Well, I'm excited to hear it. I haven't heard anything new from this, so I don't know what to expect because you said you described it to me as more of an indie rock sound, less twang and yeah.
1: Well, we'll be playing some of them. So for the people that are coming out to the Bicentennial Fest, we're playing a 90-minute set, which means it's like every song that we've ever written, you know?
0: Oh, wow.
1: most of Creature Obtained, a lot of the Shades of Lilacs and Blues, and also a lot of the new stuff that we're excited about, and a couple of covers we'll be playing tonight. So anybody who's out there will kind of get to hear that like dichotomy of some of the twangier stuff and some of the like heavier stuff that we're moving into.
0: Yeah. Well, Jay, your guitarist is somebody who I believe could probably play just about any style.
1: Oh yeah.
0: Yeah, he's phenomenal.
1: Oh, he's fantastic. And he's very versatile, you know.
0: Yeah.
1: And having fun with that, you know, with some of the surfy stuff, some of the heavier stuff, and even some of the Americana stuff. Now that we're playing it live, like we're maybe playing a little bit more rockish than would have been on the album because we're having so much fun with it.
0: Well, that's cool. Any special outfits for tonight? Because I know you like to dress up and do some fun things.
1: This one, with it being an outdoor show, and we're lucky we escaped the rain, but I was looking at that humidity and stuff. I do have a dress that's not this one. For this project, like I'm kind of, you know, like the modiste, it's very like 80s, and I do that. For this warm, I've kind of leaned into that like 90s grunge, so it'll probably be dark lipstick, sunglasses, one of those like 90s sundresses, and some combat boots, you know.
0: Perfect.
1: Just going full like 1994.
0: I love it. Well, we have Sydney Sled and the Swarm again. They're playing tonight at the New Albany Bicentennial Park concert series. That's in downtown New Albany. It is open to all. It doesn't require any tickets, and you can bring the whole family. I believe they have like food trucks and activities for kids, and it all starts at 6 o'clock. Shimona will be taking the stage, and that's Sam Brenzel and her band Shimona. And Sam's really good songwriter too. Really good. So this is going to be a great night. Anything else you'd like to tell us about Sydney? Anything else going on we should know?
1: That's about it. I mean, I'm just super excited. You know, we were really nervous the show was going to get rained out tonight, and that would have been such a bummer. And so we're really excited that the skies ended up working with us, and it looks like the rain's going to have kind of cooled it down. So we're just stoked to get to play with Shimona. I have not gotten to see them live, so I'm equally excited to get to see their set from 6:30 to 7:30. Mm-hmm. And then for us to have fun with friends and family and fans and stuff from 8 to 9:30 is our set.
0: All right, that's tonight. New Albany's Bicentennial Parks, when it all happens, it starts around 6. Let's go ahead and play this song, Tolerant Woman. This is from the EP you were talking about, Shades of Lilacs and Blues. We played this song, but maybe you could tell us what Tolerant Woman is about a little bit. What inspired you to write it?
1: Oh, gosh, this is one of those songs that I'd kind of written forever ago. And I think it's one of those song about the one that got away, maybe a partner that was a little too adventurous for you at the time. And then looking back, you think maybe I should have taken the risk. You know?
0: Maybe you dodged a bullet, though.
1: But true. I mean, there's a little bit of that in there, too. It's like, should she really do that or not? You know?
0: All right. Okay. Let's play it. And thanks, Sydney, so much for coming by today.
1: Thank you so much for having me.

0: Tears for Fears, My Demons, here on WFBK, and Tolerant Woman, a track from Sydney Sledd and the Swarm, who are playing tonight, as we mentioned, at the New Albany Bicentennial Park Concert Series. And thanks for Sydney for stopping by before the show. Music from Robert Plant and Johnny Marr on the way here on WFBK.
1: It's time for the WFBK Concert Calendar. Here's what's going on around town.
0: Well, tonight, Bob Dylan with Lucinda Williams is at the PNC Pavilion in Cincinnati at 8. Cheer Accident and Giant Dunes at the Whirling Tiger. 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Shelburne. That starts at 6 tonight. Phoenix Hill, Cuda Baby, AHC, and more will be at Zanzibar at 9. And as we mentioned, WFPK is proud to sponsor the New Albany Bicentennial Park Concert Series with Sydney Sledd and the Swarm and Shimona. That starts at 6. Orchestra with the Louisville Orchestra Yacht Rock Classics takes place at the Louisville Zoo tomorrow night at 8:30. Daniel Martin Moore and Johnny Quaid will be at the Monarch at 7.
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0: And we get programming support from our members of WFPK and the Belle of Louisville, where guests can do whatever floats the boat. 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Ticket details for adults and kids at belleoflouisville.org. And Eisenberg Spray Foam, specializing in existing home insulation projects, including attics, basements, and garages, helping to create a greener environment by reducing a home's energy usage. Estimates at 502-554-2501. Up next, we've got a tune from Johnny Marr from his new album. But first, Robert Plant, who on this day in 2009 was officially made a commander of the British Empire after being bestowed with the title by Prince Charles at Buckingham Palace. Does that mean we call him Sir Robert? I'm not sure. I would call him that probably anyway. This is Robert Plant, Bluebirds Over the Mountain, WFPK.

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0: Johnny Marr and the song Spin from the new album The Age of Everything. Johnny Marr, originally from the Smiths. Toots and the Maytals with Still Is Still Moving to Me. And that also featured Willie Nelson singing with him. And Robert Plant, Bluebirds Over the Mountain, with Chrissy Hynde of the Pretenders on that song with Robert. Got music from My Morning Jacket coming up. They've got a new album originals and covers. You'll recognize the songs, just a different version of it. That's coming up next.
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1: And tonight they're saying potential more rounds of showers, although it looks like most of the storms have moved south of us now. Tomorrow, mostly cloudy, some scattered thunderstorms, high of 82, partly cloudy on Sunday. Showers possible in a high of 84. It's currently 83. 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My Morning Jacket put out an album recently. It's called Peacelands. Really beautiful record. It's meant to be a peaceful protest songs of theirs. So you get some new versions of some things, some acoustic songs, some covers on it. And this is the acoustic version of I'm Amazed on WFPK.

I feel the same. That's from Bully here on WFPK. Susto with Jaw Works starting off the hour. Good afternoon. I'm Laura Shine with you here until 6. And coming up for the Friday Ride Home today, it's the Vintage Cocktail Hour. We didn't do it on the holiday last weekend, but we're going to do it today. And it's a summertime theme. That's I'll be starting right around 5 this afternoon. Got music from Grace Jones, The Sacred Souls, Beth Hart, as well as Brooke Hall from right here in Louisville. We'll give her a spin as well. First, though, Coldplay, who released their album Parachutes on this day in 2000 and really helped make them a household name. This song is called Shiver from Coldplay, WFPK.

0: Millennial Fool from the Sacred Souls here on WFBK. That's their latest single. Grace Jones, La Vie en Rose. We heard from Coldplay with Shiver. Their album Parachutes was released on this day in the year 2000. 26 years ago now. Oh my goodness. Music from Beth Hart, Graham Coxon of Blur, and also Brooke Hall from right here in Louisville. We'll get to all that and more coming up on WFPK.
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0: 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Looks like the rain's going to stay away from us tonight, but tomorrow a very good chance, about 95% chance for scattered thunderstorms and a high of 82. Currently it's 83. Up next, I've got a tune here for you from Beth Hart, great singer. She often sings with Joe Bonamassa. This is from her solo album called War in My Mind, Bad Woman Blues, WFBK.

That's Graham Coxon of Blur with a new solo release called Castle Park. Billy Says and Beth Hart, Bad Woman Blues. Brooke Hall is a Louisville-based artist, and she'll be joining us for Locals Week, which happens July 20th through the 24th, coming by on the 21st. That's the Tuesday in the 2 o'clock hour. Looking forward to meeting her. Been enjoying her new songs. This is one of them. It's called The Ride, WFPK.

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0: Monrovia and the new song called Field Song. Really great little tune there from Monrovia. Also heard from Lake Street Dive, Dance with a Stranger, Bad Company, Oh Atlanta, and Brooke Hall with a tune called The Ride. That's their single. They've actually got a couple out now and will be joining us for Locals Week, which happens July 20th through the 24th. They'll be stopping by on that Tuesday, July 21st in the 2 o'clock hour. Looking forward to Locals Week. We've got so many great artists coming by. 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Fans can cheer on the boys in purple at Lynn Family Stadium as they take on their rival Lexington SC on Saturday, July 11th at 8 o'clock. 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
1: It's Kyle Mayer tonight. We'll be talking about the movie Extraction 2, starring Chris Hemsworth, with director Sam Hargrave and actress Golshifteh Farahani.
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0: Coming up at 5, the Friday Ride Home. It is a vintage cocktail hour with a very summery theme, and that'll be starting right at 5. We'll make a toast. I would say go ahead, start preparing your drink now. 1968, on this day, Eric Clapton announced the breakup of the supergroup Cream, and was at the time currently finishing up its last tour. I Feel Free. Maybe that's how he felt. This is Cream, WFBK.

0: And the song Rosie here on WFPK. Also heard Wendy Bucklew, who's out of Atlanta originally. That song was called Jealous Type. And we heard from Tracy Chapman, Across the Lines. Tank and the Bangas, their new song called Move, featuring a Lucky Day on that one.
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0: And welcome to another Vintage Cocktail Hour, normally the first Friday of each month, but today, since last weekend was a holiday, we are making up for the missing it last weekend. And it's got a very summery theme today. We go way, way back, songs from the 30s, 40s, up into the early 60s, and all with a very retro vibe. Blossom Dearie was an American jazz singer, sung a lot, and did engagements in London and New York City, and collaborated with tons of artists, including Johnny Mercer, Miles Davis, and many more. This is Once Upon a Summertime to start our summery Vintage Cocktail Hour, WFPK.

those lazy, hazy, crazy days of summer. Nat King Cole, we'll hear from him again because he did a whole album of summer classics. Blossom Dearie, Once Upon a Summertime on WFPK. Got Astrid Gilberto, as well as Ella Fitzgerald, Chad and Jeremy, and Billie Holiday, who recorded the first version of Summertime, the classic, back in 1936. On this day, actually, so we'll feature that as well. It's a vintage cocktail hour. We go to the way, way, way back and feature some of these great songs, and summer is the theme today. This is Frank Sinatra. Love his version of Summer Wind, WFBK.

0: Wow. 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
0: You are the sunshine of my life.
1: 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Right on. 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

0: song from Chad and Jeremy here on WFPK. Ella Fitzgerald and Stevie Wonder together live in New Orleans in 1977. You are the sunshine of my life. And normally we go back much further than that, but couldn't resist hearing them sing together. Astrid Gilberto with Walter Wanderley and the song So Nice, Summer Samba, and Summer Wind from Frank Sinatra. Summary, vintage cocktail hour for you today. Hope you're enjoying your beverage, whatever it may be. We're going to be hearing from Patti Page, another tune from Ella, as well as Harry Belafonte still to come here on WFPK.
1: It's time for the WFPK Concert Calendar. Here's what's going on around town.
0: Happening tonight, WFPK is proud to sponsor the New Albany Bicentennial Park Concert Series with Sidney Sledd and The Swarm, and Shimona starts at 6. Bob Dylan with Lucinda Williams at the PNC Pavilion tonight in Cincinnati at 8. Cheer Accident and Giant Dunes at the Whirling Tiger. 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And Phoenix Hill, Cuda Baby, AHC and more at Zanzibar tonight at 9. And then tomorrow, Orchestra with the Louisville Orchestra, Yacht Rock Classics. That's at the Louisville Zoo at 8:30. Daniel Martin Moore and Johnny Quaid will be at the Monarch. And Born Cross-Eyed at Zanzibar tomorrow at 8.
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0: 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So Billie Holiday was the first to record the song Summertime. Our first major artist, we should say. That was on this day in 1936. The song was featured in the musical Porgy and Bess a year earlier. And since then, it has been covered countless times, really. It's a gorgeous song, and she gives it a great treatment on this one, Summertime, WFPK.

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0: the sunny side of the street. Les Paul on guitar there, and Mary Ford, his longtime partner, providing the vocals. We also heard Nat King Cole, That Sunday, That Summer. Harry Belafonte with the Banana Boat Day-O song, as well as Ella Fitzgerald, Too Darn Hot, which was written by Cole Porter. Patti Page, Old Cape Cod, speaking of summer vacations. And Billie Holiday, the first major artist to record Summertime, originally done in Porgy and Bess. That was in 1936, on this day that she actually recorded that. Here on WFPK, Vintage Cocktail Hour with a summery theme, and we will continue here in just a moment.
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0: 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I'm Matt Anthony, host of the Friday Night Sound Clash from 7 to 11, Fridays on 91.9.
1: 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WFPK's Locals Week is back starting Monday, July 20th. We'll be turning up the 5-0 tunes all week long with local and regional artists stopping by the studio every day to talk, play, and celebrate the music being made right here at home. That's WFPK Locals Week starting July 20th, and Locals Week is made possible with support from Pappy & Company and Actors Theater of Louisville. So as we all know, the weather gets very stormy in the summer, although it almost seems like it's all year round these days, but Etta James has just a killer version here of stormy weather for our summery vintage cocktail hour, WFPK.

Heatwave, Ella Fitzgerald and the Paul Weston Orchestra, along with Peggy Lee before that with The Boy from Ipanema, Judy Garland, Island in the West Indies, and Etta James, Stormy Weather, very summery vintage cocktail hour today here on WFPK. Got time for just a couple more, then we'll turn things over to Kyle Meredith. First, The Flamingos, 1953, with this song, which may not mention summer, but I always think of summer when you can see the stars. This is I Only Have Eyes for You, WFPK.

Sunshine Superman. At least it was kind of like from the Summer of Love. That was Mel Torme covering that Donovan song. Also, The Flamingos, I Only Have Eyes for You. I'm Laura Shine. Thank you so much for tuning in for the Vintage Cocktail Hour and all the great programming here at FPK. It will continue here with Kyle Meredith coming up next, followed by Matt Anthony's Sound Clash. Hope you have a great weekend. We'll see you again on Monday here on WFPK. Going to leave it with the Jungle Madness from Martin Denny. Enjoy your evening.

Her real name is Sabrina Teitelbaum. We know her as Blondshell. That's her latest Heart Has to Work So Hard on FPK, and the specials Too Much Too Young before that. Terry Hall, pretty young when that came out. He was just 20 when that debut helped put Two Tone into the UK mainstream. I'm Kyle Meredith, only here for the hour. Matt Anthony takes over at 7 with Soundclash. I will be talking with Gulshifteh Farahani here in just a few moments. You know her from the Extraction movies on Netflix, where she stars opposite Chris Hemsworth. We'll be talking about those here in just a few moments on 91.9. But first, we're going to hit Rusted Root's biggest. That's not only their biggest hit, but it's also been on more soundtracks than just about any other song, I think, in history. Some of that, some Marshall Crenshaw from 1983, and right now some Josh Ritter, more recently from 2025, from the I Believe in You record. Here is You Won't Dig My Grave. It's 91.9 WFPK Louisville.

0: It's 91.9 WFPK, and good evening. It's Kyle Meredith. So tonight, we're going to be talking about the Netflix movie Extraction 2, stars Chris Hemsworth. It is the sequel to Extraction, because that's how numbers work. I'm going to be hanging out with actress Golshifteh Farahani and director Sam Hargrave to talk all about the movie. The full interview, of course, you can watch at WFPK.org.
1: Well, I think the most interesting thing about this action movie is that it's also engage the audience emotionally, is that now these days action movies that are incredible also with VFX and everything, you watch the movie, nothing moves in you. There is no sensation, there is no empathy, there is no... But this one, I think that it has something that you get to engage emotionally. This is a part I am really proud of because I'm coming from the independent cinema where people only engage emotionally. I don't know if we can call anything Hollywood anymore, because what is Hollywood today? Everyone is foreigners. Nobody's from America. Everyone is coming from all over the world. So I think somehow the world is coming together in these projects. And that's why also we're going all over the world, from Philippines to Prague to Madrid, Berlin, now here, Brazil, to take this movie, because it's something that suddenly so many millions in this world can watch it. And it's not... It's not from a specific place. We are all foreigners, and also we are not foreigners. We are the citizens of this earth, and we are working together, entertaining and also engaging emotions.

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1: As heard in the trailer for Extraction 2, that's Alt J in Cold Blood on 91.9 WFPK. I'm Kyle Meredith. And we are talking about Extraction 2 with Goshifte Farahani and also director Sam Hargrave. As Goshifte was talking about early on, it's not only an action movie with, by the way, some of the greatest shot scenes in cinematic history. These 20-minute one-shotters that they do is now legendary already. But the storyline itself even deals with not just personal trauma, but childhood trauma as well. And again, the full interview you can find when you subscribe to the Kyle Meredith With podcast.
2: Whether it's capital T or lowercase t, all have their own versions of trauma, you know, in our childhoods. And that is kind of what shapes who we are. Whether if you haven't faced it before, at some point you're going to come across, you know, those capital T or little t's. You're going to come across them and have to confront them. And I think Tyler Rake, he's coming across trauma that is both, now we haven't, this is an interesting one for maybe another movie, but necessarily gone into his childhood. But you can see from, you know, where he is, where he came from, if that makes sense. Because a lot of times you say, show me your behaviors in the present and I can show you your traumas of the past. And so I think we see a lot of who Tyler Rake is through what he's dealing with and how he dealt with, you know, those situations that we saw from the first movie. I love music, and I think action definitely has a musicality to it. And there's an interesting parallel to the universal nature of each one of those languages, music and action. Because you can play a great piece of music anywhere in the world and people can be moved by it. And then I think with action, similarly, people might not understand, you know, the words that are spoken on the scenes in between, but when that action hits, like when that rhythm drops, you can feel it and people might start tapping their toes, you know, and getting into it. So I think there's a definite parallel that I appreciate that you're onto. The mirror's image.

0: Arctic Monkeys, Why'd You Only Call Me When You're High, as heard in Extraction 2 here on 91.9 WFPK. Kyle Meredith talking with some of the crew about the new Netflix movie, the sequel starring Chris Hemsworth. And again, had Sam Hargrave drop by. He's the director, but also the lead actress, Gulshifteh Farahani, as we got to talk about not only the big action moments in this movie, but the musicality of it as well. The full interview, WFPK.org. And the Kyle Meredith with podcast.
1: Music and rhythm, it's something that really helped me in this industry because it's all about rhythm. The moments, the scenes that I love, it's all about when everything is in the right rhythm. Because when you don't get that rhythm, I mean, right, when you look at incredible actors of this world like Daniel Day-Lewis, Al Pacino, they have a rhythm that is just perfect. The moment they move their arm, the moment they move their head, it's just that music of their body, the dialogues and everything that it comes together. And of course, the movies that you see that it's not working because the rhythm, either it's the rhythm of emotions or rhythm of the scenes or rhythm of the totality of the movie that is not working. Well, thankfully, in this one, I think the rhythm came together somehow to create a symphony that is like an action entertainment movie. And well, this one, you manage to engage emotionally. The audience is there wanting to know more about the characters and everything. And I think this is the biggest achievement

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0: Wild Stallions will never be a super band until we have Eddie Van Halen on guitar.
1: Yes, Bill, but I do not believe we will get Eddie Van Halen until we have a triumphant video.

0: That was Mazzy Star's final charting single from the Best Laid Plans soundtrack. That's Flowers in December here on FBK. A Nirvana song that originally was called Imodium ended up being called Breed, landing on Nevermind, and airs Cherry Blossom Girl, both in that set as well. Here on WFPK, we got some Dr. Dog of the National before Matt Anthony takes over with SoundClash. 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I'm Kyle Meredith. I'm out. Thanks to Gold Shifty Farahani for hanging out with me. The full interviews at WFPK.org and the Kyle Meredith With podcast. I'll be back. I won't be back next week. John Timmons filling in for me all next week. I'll see you the week after that. I'll leave you with some Warren Treaty. Here's Feels Like Home. It's 91.9 WFPK. Have a great weekend.
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We're playing pop music and rock and roll music all the time, like this. Which is, you know, the plectrum style. Like that. But then the more and more you play with your fingers, right? Instead of the thumb just being down here and the fingers up the top, my thumb and fingers would get closer together. So, you know, instead of, say, you do something like this, it was the thumb and finger, you know. And your thumb and finger start to do more and more. You know, and stuff like that. Which is just like thumb-finger thing.

fronted by the guitar wizard Mark Knopfler. With his effortlessly cool delivery and crisp, immediately noticeable guitar, they would evolve blues in the late 70s and early 80s into their own distinct style, achieving the rare mass audience and critical acclaim with number one songs and records, always following their own muse, choosing love over gold. They remain one of music's most respected

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0: Well, I was in this appliance store, I think you would call it, in New York City. It's the kind of place that has a custom kitchen display in the window with a table and chairs, which is actually where I started writing the song, in the window of the store.
1: You heard two guys inside talking?
0: Yes, there was one guy in particular in America you would call him like a hard hat mentality kind of thing, and he was sounding off against a wall of TVs, which were all tuned to the music station, and he was just commenting on the acts which were appearing. And I had to sneak up on him. I had to go up behind this line of microwaves, those sort of alleys, and I had to sneak through a little hole and get really close, and then I had to go and borrow a piece of paper and a pen and start writing the song.
1: He didn't know that he was the inspiration for a number one song, Money for Nothing. Let's take a look.

0: sampled it. Your album Brothers in Arms has been number one for 5 weeks. The hit single Money for Nothing been number one for 2 weeks. I mentioned both of those because you've always been a gentleman who says, the heck with the commercialism of this and the heck with the success of it. Let's make good music. I mean, do you find it a little embarrassing to be atop the charts?
1: No, I think that, if this is your game, then obviously it's great to have. The idea is to get the music out to as many people as possible, so everybody's very happy about it. Mm.